0: from Gannon University.
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Hello, hello, hello. It's Tim. That was Melt With You by Modern English. Up next, you have Shine Like It Does by NAXS. I hope you're having a lovely, lovely Friday night.

0: That was Losing You. Up next, you have Almost Monday after your weather update. I hope you enjoy.
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3: I'm Erie News Now meteorologist Tom DeVecchio. Clouds can wait at some clearing skies for tonight. Little breezy, lows around 50. Early clouds give away the sunshine for tomorrow. Still a little breezy with highs in the lower 60s. From the Erie News Now First Warning Weather Center, I'm meteorologist Tom DeVecchio.
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1: 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The Smashing Pumpkins Rats in a Cage tour is officially underway. The trek kicked off in Columbus, Ohio on Wednesday night and is a belated 30th anniversary celebration of their 1995 double album Melancholy and the Infinite Sadness. They began their 32-song set with hits like 1979 and Bullet with Butterfly Wings, while the second half of the show found the band performing live debuts of Jesus is the Sun and Sojourner. Their next tour stop is tonight in Boston. The organizers of Austin City Limits are revealing the 2026 livestream schedule. The first weekend of the festival is set for October 2nd through the 4th, and select performances will be available to stream on Disney Plus and Hulu. Weekend 1 includes sets from 21 Pilots, Dexter and the Moonrocks, Turnstile, Bleachers, and more. Livestream coverage kicks off at 3:35 Central Time on Friday and Sunday, and 3:25 Central Time on Saturday. For 90.5 WERG Music News, I'm Denver, more at WERGFM.com and 90.5 WERG.

That was Everlessence. 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Up next is Snow Patrol, Spitting Games.

0: 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With Like Me up next after your weather and PSA, you have 311. 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
2: I'm Erie News Now meteorologist Tom DeVecchio. Clouds can wait to some clearing skies for tonight. Little breezy, lows around 50. Early clouds give away the sunshine for tomorrow. Still a little breezy with highs in the lower 60s. From the Erie News Now First Warning Weather Center, I'm meteorologist Tom DeVecchio.
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That was Old Man Red Light King. After coming up next is Jimmy Eat World, My Best Theory. This has been Tam for your lovely evening. Enjoy listening to not only Jimmy Eat World, but World Pop Radio. I hope you enjoy. See you next time.

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1: 193 countries, 4,200 religions, 6,500 languages, and 8 billion people roam the earth. What connects us all? Simple. It's music. Welcome to World Pop Radio. Once again this week, my name is Chris Thomas, and this is the weekly countdown show where we look at the top hits from a different country, all in an effort to show that no matter where we go on this big globe of ours, no matter what differences we may have among each other, typically we're all connected together through a universal love of music. And this week we continue that theme as we do each and every week, but we're doing something special over these past few weeks. We're counting down the countries I've been to. I haven't been to a lot, only 14, and we just figured, what the heck? You know, we always try to decide what country we're counting down every week. So now we're counting down the ones I've visited. So this week, what country are we counting? Well, it's a country I've technically visited. We can put that in some quotes. I haven't stayed very long, and most of it has just been travel through it. But I did put some feet on the ground, so I think it counts, even if I do want to go back. This week, we're counting down the hits from the nation of France. And we start at number 15, as we always do. This week, coming to us from a band that is high on my list to go see live next time they come through anywhere I'm nearby. Tame Impala. This is the Jenny remix, officially. Number 15 in France this week, it's Dracula on World Pop.

My name is Chris Thomas, counting down the hits from France this week on the show. And if you want to know what we're doing each and every week on the show, just follow us on those socials. We're at World Pop Radio on both Instagram and X. Once again, at World Pop Radio on both Instagram and X. We're counting down the hits from France this week because we're focusing on countries I've visited. We got a couple more weeks of that, and then we'll see what we're going to do. But we're always willing to hear your feedback and requests. Like, again, just hit us up on those socials, at World Pop Radio on both Instagram and X. Tove Lo now, number 12, Des Fures, from France on World Pop Radio.

It's World Pop Radio counting down the hits from France this week on the show. Indochine was at number 10. Before that, Shakira and Burna Boy at number 11. The countdown continues now as we get into the top 10. Number 9, Angelique and Justice, What You Want, as we count them down from France this week on World Pop Radio.

Jeremy Ferrat, and the song is called Ferrat as well. Emma, before that, my name is Chris Thomas, looking at these hits from France, and we've got one that was on the show last week from Belgium, a border country as well. I hadn't heard it before last week, and I don't know how it snuck by me, because when I told friends I hadn't heard it, they were all like, hello, are you crazy? The song's all over. And I guess I just hadn't had my ears open or something. It's number 5 in France. Last week, it was in the top 10 in Belgium as well. It's Temper City. This is Self-Aware. Apparently something I'm not. 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

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This is Riviera, number three in France. She Doesn't Mind.

The number two song this week in France, Teddy Swims, Mr. Know-It-All. And before we get to number one, we've got some extra time, and that means you get a World Pop Radio bonus track on 90.5 WERG.

0: That leaves us just one song on the countdown, and what is it gonna be? Well, it's probably from an artist you haven't heard before because she's French and you're probably not in France. I know I'm not, and I haven't heard of her, but as we already established, I hadn't heard of Temper City either, and everybody loves them. Me too now, by the way. So who is the number one song in all of France this week? Well, the artist's name is Adèle Castillon, and the song is called Été avec toi. And I probably butchered that because I have studied zero French in my life. So apologies. But here's something that translates really well. This song. You're going to love it. It's number one in France this week on World Pop Radio.
1: Beaucoup d'énergie, beaucoup de rire, beaucoup de...

The number one song in all of France right there on World Pop Radio. I hope you enjoyed the countdown this week. I know I enjoyed doing it for you. Stick with us in the weeks to come as we count down the hits from countries I've visited. Got a few more of those to go. 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
4: OpenAI has reportedly cut ties with three safety workers who reportedly shared company information with an AI safety organization. The Wall Street Journal says it's not clear if the unnamed researchers also shared their security concerns within the company. The New York Times previously reported that some OpenAI workers felt the company was brushing off their security concerns. A new California law says robo-taxi companies will have to provide on-the-ground support when the automated vehicles cause problems for first responders. Governor Gavin Newsom signed a bill this week that adds fines for those corporations. Also, companies like Waymo must have support agents based in the U.S. who hold driver's licenses. And the Miami Heat is teaming up with Rockstar Games and will become the Vice City Heat on November 18th. That's the day before Grand Theft Auto 6 is released. There will be a special uniform and court for what's being dubbed a night in Vice City. It's also the first time the Heat will host the Milwaukee Bucks since Giannis Antetokounmpo joined Miami. Tech Report, I'm Matt Mattinson.
5: I'm Erie News Now meteorologist Tom DeVecchio. Clouds can wait at some clearing skies for tonight. Little breezy, lows around 50. Early clouds give away the sunshine for tomorrow. Still a little breezy with highs in the lower 60s. From the Erie News Now First Warning Weather Center, I'm meteorologist Tom DeVecchio.
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1: I'm Erie News Now meteorologist Tom DeVecchio. Clouds can wait to some clearing skies for tonight. Little breezy, lows around 50. Early clouds give away the sunshine for tomorrow. Still a little breezy with highs in the lower 60s. From the Erie News Now First Warning Weather Center, I'm meteorologist Tom DeVecchio.
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1: 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Congress has given final approval to the Common Sense Act, formally ending production of pennies for general circulation. Existing pennies aren't being canceled as they remain legal tender, and consumers can continue spending them, but future cash transactions will be rounded to the nearest nickel. The IRS has launched a new mobile app that replaces IRS To Go and provides access to more tax account services from smartphones and tablets. Taxpayers can use the app to check refunds, view balances, make payments, read certain IRS notices, download tax records, and retrieve an identity protection PIN. In August, the Federal Reserve's preferred inflation gauge rose 3.4% from a year earlier, but the data show consumers are still spending in spite of higher prices. Consumer spending rose nearly 1%. I'm Mark Huffman. 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
2: I'm Erie News Now meteorologist Tom DeVecchio. Clouds can wait at some clearing skies for tonight. Little breezy, lows around 50. Early clouds give away the sunshine for tomorrow. Still a little breezy with highs in the lower 60s. From the Erie News Now First Warning Weather Center, I'm meteorologist Tom DeVecchio.
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1: I'm Erie News Now meteorologist Tom DeVecchio. Clouds can wait to some clearing skies for tonight. Little breezy, lows around 50. Early clouds give away the sunshine for tomorrow. Still a little breezy with highs in the lower 60s. From the Erie News Now First Warning Weather Center, I'm meteorologist Tom DeVecchio.
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2: Welcome to the Indie Film Minute. In the simple little Canadian film, Still Mine, Craig and Irene Morrison, played by James Cromwell and Genevieve Bujold, are deeply in love. They have grown old and are comfortable with each other in ways only their 61 years together could have allowed. Craig is struggling to maintain an active and rewarding life, but Irene's memory is slipping away, and her diminished capacity is just one more obstacle they must face together. When Irene's creeping infirmity makes their old multi-story farmhouse no longer suitable, Craig sets out to build a new house on their land, one providing both improved mobility and a favored view for his beloved. Craig comes from a traditionally prideful family of rugged, self-sufficient individualists, but times have changed. Building permits, blueprints, and engineering certifications are now required. Nitpicking bureaucracy is standing in the way of his sacred mission. This is a beautiful story, really a close observation of a loving relationship in its final stages. The plot is but the white bread, present only to support the wonderfully tender and poignant moments Cromwell and Bujold create together. Still Mine, not in theaters, discovery through rental.
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3: I'm Erie News Now meteorologist Tom DeVecchio. Clouds can wait at some clearing skies for tonight. Little breezy, lows around 50. Early clouds give away the sunshine for tomorrow. Still a little breezy with highs in the lower 60s. From the Erie News Now First Warning Weather Center, I'm meteorologist Tom DeVecchio.
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0: 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Erie.
1: NBC News Radio, I'm Scott Carr. Reports say the Fly Dubai co-pilot accused of stabbing the captain of a passenger jet mid-flight had been previously banned from flying by Oman over fears he'd adopted radical ideological views. Liz Warner reports.
2: The pilot was grounded by Oman Air in 2024 after the airline found out he had been visiting radical Islamic websites and he was assigned to a desk job. The reports indicate officials are now investigating how the Omani national was cleared to be in the cockpit of a Fly Dubai plane headed for Israel.
1: Ahead of the midterm elections, President Trump has been campaigning in Alabama, backing Republican candidate for governor Tommy Tuberville.
3: This election, I'm asking you to pretend that I'm on the ballot. Here's what happens. When I'm not on the ballot, we don't do well.
1: Tomorrow, he'll continue campaigning outside of Dayton, Ohio. A new report out of Southern California points to failures during the deadly Eaton and Palisades fires. The more than 700-page report by the Fire Safety Research Institute, cited by the L.A. Times, found major problems with the L.A. County Fire Department's evacuation response, especially in West Altadena. It says delayed alerts there contributed to all but one of the 19 deaths in the Eaton fire. Attorneys for the death row inmate in Tennessee, Krista Pike, say she was unconscious as of last night and on a ventilator after a failed attempt to execute her Wednesday night by lethal injection.
4: Pike's attorneys say she remains critically ill after receiving two doses of pentobarbital. A new court filing says she suffered significant injuries to both arms. They're asking a judge to order the state to preserve all evidence from the failed execution attempt. I'm Scott Hooper.
1: Now reports say the Tennessee prison's chief overseeing the failed execution is facing scrutiny over his prior performance in Arizona. The Arizona Republic reports Frank Strada previously worked as a deputy director of Arizona's corrections department when several executions encountered complications in 2022. Scott Carr, NBC News Radio.
5: I'm Erie News Now meteorologist Tom DeVecchio. Clouds can wait to some clearing skies for tonight. Little breezy, lows around 50. Early clouds give away the sunshine for tomorrow. Still a little breezy with highs in the lower 60s. From the Erie News Now First Warning Weather Center, I'm meteorologist Tom DeVecchio.
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0: That's that Big Texas. 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

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That's why I said

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4: 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Get on Field USA. Block Entertainment. Yeah. You know I go by the name Nitty, right? Uh-huh.

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1: NBC News Radio, I'm Jim Forbes. President Trump is backing Alabama's Republican candidate for governor, Tommy Tuberville. In the latest stop in his midterm push, Trump told supporters Friday they have to get out and vote. Trump is pumping up Republican candidates as he celebrates the groundbreaking of Mobile's new $4 billion bridge. On Saturday, the president will be in Ohio to deliver remarks outside of Dayton. Trump was in Texas and Oklahoma on Thursday. Reports say the Fly Dubai co-pilot, accused of stabbing the captain of a passenger jet mid-flight, was previously banned from flying over fears he had adopted radical ideological views. Liz Warner has a story.
2: The pilot was grounded by Oman Air in 2024 after the airline found out he had been visiting radical Islamic websites and he was assigned to a desk job. The reports indicate officials are now investigating how the Omani national was cleared to be in the cockpit of a Fly Dubai plane headed for Israel. Passengers and crew were able to subdue the suspect before the plane carrying 174 people landed safely in Saudi Arabia. In New York, I'm Liz Warner.
1: Newly released body camera footage shows the moment Pennsylvania police confront Luigi Mangione in a McDonald's and later find a gun, a magazine, and a silencer in his backpack. In the footage from 2024, officers approach Mangione and ask him to pull down his face mask. Police then appear to recognize him as the suspect in the killing of UnitedHealthcare CEO Brian Thompson. And New York Governor Kathy Hochul is appointing a special prosecutor in the Cornell University gang rape case. It's Attorney General Letitia James. I'm Jim Forbes.
3: I'm Erie News Now meteorologist Tom DeVecchio. Clouds can wait to some clearing skies for tonight. Little breezy, lows around 50. Early clouds give away the sunshine for tomorrow. Still a little breezy with highs in the lower 60s. From the Erie News Now First Warning Weather Center, I'm meteorologist Tom DeVecchio.
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0: 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Switch.
1: Nah, 17 Gen 5 with Switch. And my call Drake by the air with Kick. Jump out back, little bro, he not missing.

So we at a stage right now where we're playing word gymnastics and spiritual pontificating and religious gangbanging and spiritual set tripping has to come to an end. Our people are dying in the streets. 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
1: NBC News Radio, I'm Jim Forbes. President Trump is backing Alabama's Republican candidate for governor, Tommy Tuberville. In the latest stop in his midterm push, Trump told supporters in Mobile Friday they have to get out and vote. Trump is pumping up Republican candidates as he celebrates the groundbreaking of Mobile's new $4 billion bridge. On Saturday, the president will be in Ohio to deliver remarks outside of Dayton. Trump was in Texas and Oklahoma on Thursday. Reports say the Fly Dubai co-pilot, accused of stabbing the captain of a passenger jet mid-flight, was previously banned from flying over fears he had adopted radical ideological views. Liz Warner has the story.
2: The pilot was grounded by Oman Air in 2024 after the airline found out he had been visiting radical Islamic websites and he was assigned to a desk job. The reports indicate officials are now investigating how the Omani national was cleared to be in the cockpit of a Fly Dubai plane headed for Israel. Passengers and crew were able to subdue the suspect before the plane carrying 174 people landed safely in Saudi Arabia. In New York, I'm Liz Warner.
1: New York Governor Kathy Hochul is appointing a special prosecutor in the Cornell University frat house gang rape case. Attorney General Letitia James will be replacing the local district attorney after Hochul blasted Cornell police and the DA for how they handled the case. And President Trump says an agreement has been struck with Europe to release, quote, a massive amount of diesel oil reserves. This comes as prices for diesel have recently surged. AAA reports the national average for a gallon of diesel is $6.37. I'm Jim Forbes.
3: I'm Erie News Now meteorologist Tom DeVecchio. Clouds can wait at some clearing skies for tonight. Little breezy, lows around 50. Early clouds give away the sunshine for tomorrow. Still a little breezy with highs in the lower 60s. From the Erie News Now First Warning Weather Center, I'm meteorologist Tom DeVecchio.
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1: Hold up. Slow down. 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Well, give me 5 minutes. 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
1: NBC News Radio, I'm Jim Forbes. President Trump is backing Alabama's Republican candidate for governor, Tommy Tuberville. In the latest stop in his midterm push, Trump told supporters in Mobile on Friday they have to get out and vote. Trump is pumping up Republican candidates as he celebrates the groundbreaking of Mobile's new $4 billion bridge. On Saturday, the president will be in Ohio to deliver remarks outside of Dayton. Trump was in Texas and Oklahoma on Thursday. Reports say the Fly Dubai co-pilot, accused of stabbing the captain of a passenger jet mid-flight, was previously banned from flying over fears he had adopted radical ideological views. Liz Warner has this story.
2: The pilot was grounded by Oman Air in 2024 after the airline found out he had been visiting radical Islamic websites and he was assigned to a desk job. The reports indicate officials are now investigating how the Omani national was cleared to be in the cockpit of a Fly Dubai plane headed for Israel. Passengers and crew were able to subdue the suspect before the plane carrying 174 people landed safely in Saudi Arabia. In New York, I'm Liz Warner.
1: And New York Governor Kathy Hochul is appointing a special prosecutor in the Cornell University frat house gang rape case. Attorney General Letitia James will be replacing the local district attorney after Hochul blasted Cornell police and the DA for how they handled the case. A former student just filed a civil suit accusing several frat members of raping her at a party in 2024. District Attorney Matthew Van Houten did not originally prosecute the case because he says a six-page statement described the woman taking part in sexual conduct as consensual. I'm Jim Forbes.
3: I'm Erie News Now meteorologist Tom DeVecchio. Clouds can wait to some clearing skies for tonight. Little breezy, lows around 50. Early clouds give away the sunshine for tomorrow. Still a little breezy with highs in the lower 60s. From the Erie News Now First Warning Weather Center, I'm meteorologist Tom DeVecchio.
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7: All right, this is a little something I've been working on. It's new. I call it a blues for Nina.
8: Yeah, baby. Take your time.
7: Say, baby, can I be your slave? I've got to admit, girl, you're the shit, girl. And I'm digging you like a grave. Now, do they call you daughter to the spinning pulsar? Or maybe queen of 10,000 moons? Sister to the distant yet rising star? Is your name Yemiya? Oh, hell no, it's got to be Oshun. Is that a smile me put on your face, child? Wide as a field of jasmine and clover. Talk that talk, honey. Walk that walk, money. How on legs that a spank Jehovah. Who am I? It's not important. But they call me brother to the night. And right now, I'm the blues in your left thigh. Trying to become the funk in your right. Who am I? I'll be whoever you say. But right now, I'm the sight-raped hunter, blindly pursuing you as my prey. And I just want to give you injections of sublime erections and get you to dance to my rhythm. Make you dream archetypes of black angels in flight upon wings distorted, contorted, metaphoric jism. Come on, Slim. Fuck your man. I ain't worried about him. It's you who I want to step to my scene. Cause rather than deal with the fallacy of this dry ass reality, I'd rather dance and romance your sweet ass in a wet dream. Who am I? Well, they all call me brother to the night. And right now, I'm the blues in your left thigh. Trying to become the funk in your right. Is that all right?
0: No, come on now, bud. You gotta give him his props.

0: Shall I?
1: Mm.
0: What if she won't have you?
1: Why shouldn't she have me?
0: Well, I don't know. Just... she might not want you.
1: You trying to tell me something, Roscoe?
0: No, July. It's just... well, because you want her doesn't mean that she's got to want you right back. Does it?
1: I'm going to talk about it.
0: Why?
1: What?
0: Why don't you want to talk about it, July?
1: Roscoe, I just don't.

Ladies and gentlemen, are you ready for that ride of the timeless experience with MTK? Well, guess what? If you guys are not ready, I am. Let's get to MTK.

0: Go ahead, sir.
1: Yo, what's up, man? This is Doc, man.
2: Hey, what's up?
1: Yo, I know you're working on the slow cut, but my female want to say something to you.
2: Cool, cool. Go
1: yeah,
2: ahead.
1: Yeah, Bonnie.
0: Hey, Amy, when you do that slow cut, could you put that boom in it for me?
2: Bust it.

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1: NBC News Radio, I'm Jim Forbes. A death row inmate who survived two lethal injections is now on a ventilator. Attorneys for Krista Pike says she remains in critical condition at a Nashville hospital after Wednesday's botched execution attempt. They say Pike is unconscious and being treated for, quote, swollen, burned, and blistered arms, which her legal team says is a result of the drugs that were injected into her twice during the failed execution. They add that an emergency motion has been filed that will require the Tennessee Department of Correction to protect and preserve all evidence related to the attempt to execute Pike. Police think they are looking for two men who rode off on an e-bike after stabbing an off-duty NYPD detective several times Friday in the Bronx. Levon Putney has more.
2: The NYPD is saying the detective was getting something out of the trunk of his car when the two men came up from behind around 2 Friday afternoon on Rochambeau Avenue in the Bronx's Norwood neighborhood. A scuffle then turned into the off-duty detective being stabbed or slashed 4 times in his body, neck, and leg. Now, sources tell NBC New York the detective is in stable condition at Jacoby Hospital, and police are also reportedly checking around local hospitals since they think the two may have also been hurt in the fight. I'm Levon Putney.
1: And the co-pilot accused of stabbing the captain of a Dubai passenger jet mid-flight had previously been banned from flying because of his radical views. Reports say the co-pilot was grounded by Oman Air in 2024 after the airline found that he had been visiting radical Islamic websites and assigned him to a desk job. Officials are now investigating how the Omani national was cleared to be in the cockpit of a Fly Dubai plane headed for Israel. Passengers and crew subdued the suspect before the plane landed safely in Saudi Arabia. I'm Jim Forbes.
3: I'm Erie News Now meteorologist Tom DeVecchio. Clouds can wait at some clearing skies for tonight. Little breezy, lows around 50. Early clouds give away the sunshine for tomorrow. Still a little breezy with highs in the lower 60s. From the Erie News Now First Warning Weather Center, I'm meteorologist Tom DeVecchio.
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1: I'm Erie News Now meteorologist Tom DeVecchio. Clouds can wait to some clearing skies for tonight. Little breezy, lows around 50. Early clouds give away the sunshine for tomorrow. Still a little breezy with highs in the lower 60s. From the Erie News Now First Warning Weather Center, I'm meteorologist Tom DeVecchio.
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1: This is Stephen Sands.

Good morning, people of God. This is Elder D.L. Stanton, 90.5 WERG. We thank God for being our Father, His Son Jesus, the Holy Ghost sustaining and keeping power. Don't touch that dial because we're jumping right into the praise part.

Y'all want to have some church. All right. Is that B flat? They used to sing this song when I was coming up. I

Praise the Lord and good morning, everyone. Praise the Lord and good morning. This is Elder D.L. Stanton here with you on WERG 90.5 here for Saturday morning praise. We give God honor for being our Father. We give God glory, honor, and thanks for His Son, Jesus, our Savior, and the Holy Ghost, the sustaining and keeping power in our lives. And we thank God for each and every one of you has tuned in with us on this morning. We pray that something that says, something that is played, something that is sang will be an encouragement to your Saturday morning on today. We are looking to lift up the name of Jesus through the gift of gospel music, as we always do on every Saturday morning. So we're going to dive right back into the music, and then we have some announcements to follow right behind that. This is Elder D.L. Stanton letting you know that I love you to life and walk in the favor of God.

talking about you ain't got to make all that noise. You ain't got to do all that hollering. Talking about God ain't hard to hear. But I got news for you. God ain't hard to hear, but God ain't nervous either.

I'm so thankful and grateful that the Lord our God is still on the throne and we have access to getting in contact with him. And we thank him for being that and more. But we have some announcements for you all on this morning. On yesterday, Second Baptist, Women's Ministry, Lydia's Women Ministry of Second Baptist began their women's conference, Rooted in Love, on yesterday, Friday, October the 2nd. And it will be going through on today as well, closing out on Sunday. If you are looking to worship with them on this weekend, you are able to do so. Inspiring sessions, dynamic worship, real conversations, and spiritual growth will be taking place amongst the women of God on this weekend. And you can also reach out to the church. You can contact them for further information and workshop information if there is something going on. But we thank God for Minister Tammy, Sister Melissa Jones, and Sister Diana Rivera Ward, Minister Tammy Lyons as well. Second Baptist is located 757 East 26th Street here in Erie, Pennsylvania. And then another announcement that they have from the Second Baptist Church. Friday, November the 20th, 2026, they will be celebrating their 80th church anniversary with a gala, and that will begin at 6 p.m. until 10 p.m. at the Ambassador Banquet and Conference Center, 7794 Peach Street, Erie, PA, 16509, and the theme is 80 years of impacting our community, celebrating our history, and embracing our destiny. General admission tickets are $65 per person. Sponsors and table purchases are available. And if you are looking for more information for that as well, please contact 814-456-6874. Amen. Then we have another announcement as well. Today from 10 a.m. until 2 p.m., First Good Samaritan AME Zion Church, 3209 Pennsylvania Avenue, is hosting Love Thy Neighbor, Sharing Community Resources. The theme is Information is Power. 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Listen, we are thankful and we are grateful for those announcements and the things that are going on in our community, but we are also thankful unto God for giving us the ability to go and support and even to be the churches that put these things on, these events on, to help our community, to help better our community. So we are thankful and we are grateful for what is getting ready to take place here in the city of Erie. This is Elder D.L. Stanton saying that I love you to life. Let's get back into the music.

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It was a Friday night. 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I've been seeking the Holy Ghost, but I knew that that was the night I was to receive it. My friend Tommy was praying with me, and the people were praying before the service, and I began to feel the burning.

0: God suffereth violence, and the violent do what? 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What a voice, what a gift. 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
1: Somebody put their hands together. 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
1: As we continue to give God the highest praise, we just want to say thank you, thank you, thank you to all of you that are tuned in with us on this morning. I want to drop another announcement off to you very quickly, and we're going to dive back into the music on this morning. So today from 11 a.m. until 2 p.m., the Antioch Women's Ministry of Antioch Missionary Baptist Church, 160 West 20th Street, is having a Fall Into Blessings clothing and much more giveaway, a community event of love, generosity, and hope for you and your family. A variety of clothing and non-clothing items for free. Reverend Floyd R. McClure, pastor, minister will esteem McClure, First Lady. Also, Community Missionary Baptist Church, 1001 German Street, is hosting a fall revival beginning October 13th and concluding October 15th of 2026 at the 6 p.m. hour nightly. Pastor Marcus Yule is the host pastor with special guests Pastor Tylon Foster Manis, Pastor Daryl Cook, and Reverend Dr. Alonzo R. Smith. All are welcome to attend. And then Sunday, October 18th at 11 a.m., Morningstar Baptist Church, 327 East 23rd Street, Reverend D.F. Hunter and congregation will celebrate their 62nd church anniversary. The theme is Built to Last, Weathering the Storms Together. Special guest will be senior pastor of the Second Baptist Church, Reverend Daryl K. Cook, and congregation. The public is welcome to attend and celebrate what God has done. Listen, we are thankful for all of our pastors and church partners. We are so very, very thankful for each and every one of you. Thank you for continuing to be a light for WERG and Super Soul Saturday programs and Sunday morning programs as well. We are so very, very thankful for your contributions and for your push and your help. We thank you and we love you to life. We're going to dive right back into the music. This one is from Jonathan Nelson and it is entitled Live Pure, featuring Purpose and Todd Delaney. This is Elder D.L. Stanton saying that I love you to life.
2: Everybody. But Todd Delaney, come on, everybody.

I'm so grateful that the Lord continues to do it over and over and over again. Whatever that it may be, we just thank God for continuing to do it. He continues to keep us alive. He continues to make ways out of no way. He continues to bring brightness to dark and gloomy days in our lives. So wherever you may be, just tell God, God, I thank you for doing it again. Thank you for doing it again. Listen, we have a couple more announcements that we want to share with you on this morning. Saturday, November 7th from 3 p.m. until the Erie community is invited to join Antioch Baptist Church, 160 West 20th Street, for an appreciation celebration honoring Pastor W.O. 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An afternoon of gospel music, dance, soloists, and choirs. So once again, that is November the 7th, Saturday, November 7th at 3 p.m. So we want you to come and have a great time. Once again, that will be at the Antioch Baptist Church, 160 West 20th Street, and they are honoring Pastor W.O. Rhodes for his 50 plus years of service to the Northwest Pennsylvania community. So let's go out and be a support to them as they honor him. Another announcement that we have, Mount Pleasant Missionary Baptist Church, 1813 Shaw.

0: Avenue are pleased to announce two special occasions in the life of their ministry. They are celebrating by first, which they have begun a capital campaign to remodel and renew their sanctuary. And then also they are honored and thankful to be celebrating their 60th church anniversary with a Diamond Jubilee Anniversary Gala. Special anniversary services and events are being planned. Additional information regarding dates and events will be shared very, very soon. Should you have any questions, please contact Pastor Talon Foster Manis or Deacon Keith Dixon, Chairman of the Deacon Board, 814-459-7493. Listen, we want to just take a brief pause in our time together on this morning just to say a quick word of prayer. Just in the midst of our time together, worshiping and praising together through the gift of gospel music, we just want to take a brief moment just to tell God thank you, but also to stand in the gap for those that may not be able to stand in the gap for themselves. So God, we thank you, we honor you, and we give you the glory, and we give you all glory, honor, and thanks. God, we ask you to continue to be with us as we are going to and fro. God, we ask you to deliver us, set us free, make us free as only you can, God. We need your power. We need your glory. We need your joy. We need your peace to get through each and everything that comes to hinder us or tries to easily take us off task or take us away from the path that you have for us, God. God, we ask you just to continue to give us a mind to want to continue to praise and worship you, to continue to lift your name higher, to continue to make your name greater and magnify you, God, so that all the earth can know that we serve a mighty God. God, we ask you to cover those families, the bereaved families, those that are mourning, those that are in grief right now. God, we ask you to be their comforter as you are, God. We ask you to be their sustainer and their keeper as we know you to be, God. God, we stand in the gap for our brothers and sisters that may not have the words to say, the words to pray, or even the words to think of in these moments, God, of transition and separation and grief and uncertainty, God. So, God, we stand in the gap saying, God, we lift them up to you, and we ask you to protect them. We ask you to protect their minds, protect their hearts, God, and protect their souls as well, God. Lead them and guide them through this path of grief, through this path of sadness, through this path of maybe even being angry, God. We ask you to just lead them and guide them as you can and as you will, God. God, we thank you that you are a God that won't leave us or forsake us. Even when it feels lonely, we know that you are there, God. So, God, we thank you for your presence. We thank you for your love. We thank you for just you being you and you being God. And we thank you for your name. For your name is a strong tower, and we can run in and be safe, God. So, God, we thank you for the safety net that you are. We thank you for the security that you are as well, God. We lift up our hands and we open our mouths and just continue to say thank you and continuing to let you know that we need you here today, tomorrow, and even after this, God. So, God, we love you and we appreciate you. In your son Jesus' name, amen. This is Elder D.L. Stanton saying that I love you all to life.
1: Is God good, saints? Is God good?

I'm so thankful that we have victory in the name of Jesus. And I'm so glad that we have another announcement that we want to share with you all. This is being brought to you by Lady E from Lady E's Jewelry Connection. As we know, October is Breast Cancer Awareness Month, and she is putting together her annual My Sister's Keeper Breast Cancer Awareness Encounter. This event is more than just a gathering. It's a powerful statement of hope, unity, and determination to empower women to take charge of their health. This is a free event, and it will take place Saturday, October 17th of 2026, from the hours of 11 a.m. to 1 p.m. Once again, Saturday, October 17th, between the hours of 11 a.m. and 1 p.m., and it will be at the Abundant Life Church of Erie, located at 3952 Pine Avenue, Erie, Pennsylvania. If you want to reserve your seat, you are able to do that through Eventbrite, and this is sponsored by Lady E's Jewelry Connection, LLC. Beloved, concerning all things, I pray for you to prosper and to be in good health just as your soul prospers. John 3, chapter 1, verse 2. And then some of the people that will be taking part of this encounter. We have First Lady Antoinette Yule, clinical speaker that will be there. We have Sister Charlene Atchison, who will be there with us on that morning. And then we have breast cancer survivor, Sister Bernadette Myers. She will be speaking as well. And then the word bearer, encouraging word bearer for that evening, or that day, will be none other than Minister Tammy Lyons for the My Sister's Keeper Breast Cancer Awareness Encounter. So mark your calendars, Saturday, October the 17th. Once again, it is a free event. Also, we want to also place into your hearing as well, the Greater Erie Community Action Committee is pleased to announce it has received continuation funding through a federal AmeriCorps grant to support its AmeriCorps seniors, retired, and senior volunteer program. 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And then once again, First Good Samaritan AME Zion Church, 3209 Pennsylvania Avenue, invites the Erie community to their fall semester discipleship training on Tuesdays at 6 p.m. and Man in the Mirror Men's Fellowship Wednesdays at 6:30 p.m. Join in person or in their Zoom room at 818-1964-2305. That is from Reverend Dr. Alonzo R. Smith, servant pastor. We're going to dive back into the music. I hope that you are still praising and worshiping with us and knowing that God is a great God. This is the other deal, Stan, saying that I love you to life.

As we continue to praise and as we continue to worship, we want to put this into your hearing as well. The International Festival of Praise 2026 theme, Heaven on or Earth, stemming from Matthew 6 and 10, will be brought to you by Pastor David Camboa in Altar of Worship. This coming Saturday, October the 10th, 2026, from 4 p.m. until 7:30. There will be special guests, Pastor Jeremy Davis, Sister Monique Daniels, and Minister Pandita Noja, who will be leading in worship on that night. This is a free event as well. The venue is Harding Elementary School, 820 Lincoln Avenue, Erie, Pennsylvania, 16505. Come with your family and friends to experience a heavenly atmosphere on earth through praise and worship. Expect the glory of God, miracles, salvation, healing, restoration, and breakthrough. If you are looking for more information, you can contact Pastor Dave at phone number 814-920-3996. See you there, and God bless. Once again, I believe this is going to be a great time in the Lord for the International Festival of Praise 2026, Heaven on Earth. I'm having a great time with you all. I pray that you are having a great time with me. Let's dive back into some more music. This is the Choir Ablaze with Jeremiah 17, and we pray that you enjoy this. This is Elder D.L. Stan saying that I love you all to life.

We are grateful that we can call him Hosanna, and I am thankful and grateful for each and every one of you that was tuned in with us on this morning. We pray that you were able to raise a praise in your home, your vehicle, workspace, wherever you may have been on this morning. We pray something that was played, said, prayed, or sang was an encouragement or an empowerment to your Saturday morning. And we pray that it helps you get through the rest of this weekend. It is almost our time to transition and get out of the way. But we are thankful that the Lord has allowed us to be here with you all once again. Thank you for tuning in. Thank you for supporting. Thank you for loving us. But we're going to pray real quick and bid you a good afternoon or a good morning. God, we thank you. God, we praise you, and we give you the glory, and we say that we honor you, God. God, thank you for every song. Thank you for every encouraging word. Thank you for every prayer. God, thank you for every phone call, every listener, everyone that was able to be poured into on today, God. We love you, and we appreciate you, and we just say thank you, thank you, thank you, God. Continue to keep us safe, and as we go to our several different destinations, let all things be well upon the arrival of us getting there. We love you, and we appreciate you. In your son Jesus' name, amen. This is Odell Stanton signing off, letting you know that I love you all to life, and have a great and safe weekend.

Who loves you, baby? Who loves you? Timmy Mac Morning Show. We're solo this morning. Sorry to say Donna's got the day off. Lucky her. Because it's a beautiful day to be off on a Super Soul Saturday. Our Super Soul weather forecast calls for sunny weather today with a high in the mid-60s. Can't complain about that considering we're in October. And it's going to be mostly clear tonight with a low in the lower 50s. Sunny for church tomorrow with a high near 68. It's almost, no, it isn't. Nowhere near Jamaica. Jamaica, New York, maybe. That's Mr. Tom Brown on a Super Soul Saturday morning.

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Something about that woman that he loves. That's Lakeside on 90.5 WERG. 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

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Just found out he turned 70 yesterday. That's right, Freddie Jackson. He's going to be one of our featured artists this morning. This is his Rock Me For Old Time's Sake and put him on the map. And this is kind of a remix with a little

I didn't realize how different that is. It is a little different. It's kind of like got a different kind of flavor to it, but it's all good. Steady Freddie Jackson. He was in Erie. Was that in the early 2000s? I think it was the early 2000s. I think they called it the Avalon downtown when they performed. 826. Of course, they performed here last year at the Warner Theater. Here are the original, well-known Temptations.

Of course, Tevin Campbell. It's 8:38, Super Soul Saturday, Timmy Mac Morning Show solo. Ooh, it's called Round and Round and Round and Round and Round Again. Indeed, Diverse Erie is launching their new mission video, their new awareness campaign, One Erie, Many Stories. Across Erie County, people are building businesses, strengthening neighborhoods, creating opportunities, and helping shape the future of our community. Diverse Erie works to make sure that Erie County residents have the opportunity to be part of that future. Our new mission video tells the story through the voices of the people who know the work firsthand. Congratulations going out to Sonia Baez as host of Chatting with Sonia, celebrating her fifth year anniversary. 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Soulsville Bowling League is accepting new members and new terms for the 26-27 season. For more info, contact any member of the Soulsville Bowling League. My brother would have been 81 years old today had he survived. Happy heavenly birthday going out to Donnie Hathaway on the Timmy Mac Morning Show, Super Soul Saturday.

the late, great Donny Hathaway. Happy heavenly birthday this week to you. That's taken from his famous live album, Washington, D.C., 1972. I believe everybody that had a record player. Yes, that's what I said, a record player had that album. Could get it at the record bar for $4.99. It's 844, Timmy Mac Morning Show, 51 degrees.

I got a brand new pair of shoes. That's new shoes, and I can't wait to show them off. It's 8:53. It's the Timmy Mac Morning Show, and we are definitely doing some Donny Hathaway this morning, as his birthday was this just past week. Happy heavenly birthday to Donny Hathaway. With 11, he would have been 81, I believe it is. I'm going to double check it online, though. Back together again.

Edward Hathaway was an American soul singer, keyboardist, songwriter, backing vocalist, and arranger who Rolling Stone described as a soul legend. His most popular songs include The Ghetto, This Christmas Someday We'll All Be Free, Little Ghetto Boy, and of course his duets with Roberta Flack are, well, what can I say? They are a staple of this show, that's for sure. Like I said, we'll be featuring my man Donny Hathaway, of course, with his girl there. Solo this morning, I'm Timmy Mac, going to be with you till 12 noon. Coming up at 12 noon, hey, we've got...

0: Delos. He's going to tell you all about next week's jazz show happening at the Metroplex with the Michael Austin Project. I'm looking forward to that. I hope you get a chance to check them out. They're a dynamite group. It's 8:58. 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
4: They call me Drac. Here I come, baby. I ain't gonna bite you. I just want you to hang on. All right.

That's Steve Arrington, Slave. Lay down the tracks, baby. Here I come. Don't forget, coming up at 12 noon, we've got the block party. DJ CeeLo's. Our Super Soul Saturday weather forecast calls for sunny weather with a high in the mid-60s, mostly clear tonight with a low in the mid-50s. For church tomorrow, sunny with a high in the upper 60s. We'll call it 68 degrees. Partly cloudy Sunday night with a low in the mid-50s. Currently, we've got 53 degrees and rising right here in Erie, Pennsylvania. 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

1975. Man, I'm trying to get online here to get my celebrity birthdays together. Well, you know, Facebook don't tell you the truth about a whole lot of stuff. But I had all of these names pop up when I was saying, wow, it's all these famous people's birthday this week. No, it ain't. I mean, people like, they got Michelle Obama on Facebook talking about happy birthday. Her birthday was January 17th. Janet Jackson, her birthday was not that. They had Gladys Knight, her birthday's in May. Even though it was Eddie LaVerge's birthday last week. But I did find out a couple people are really celebrating their birthday. We'll tell you when we do the birthday shout-outs. Keep it right here at 90.5 WERG. It's the Timmy Mac Morning Show Solo.

in the tradition of Marvin Gaye and Tammy Terrell, Donny Hathaway and Roberta Flack, Timmy Mac and Dinah. That's a great duet there, of course. Alexander O'Neill and Cheryl Saturday Love. Cheryl, right? Couple of things going on with the churches today from 10 a.m. until 2. First Good Samaritan AME Zion Church at 3209 Pennsylvania Avenue is hosting a Love Thy Neighbor Sharing Community Resources. The theme is Information is Power. 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That's 410-499-7516. 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Antioch's got some things going on this morning, too. Let me flip this page. Starting at 11 o'clock, the Antioch Women's Ministry of Antioch Missionary Baptist Church, which is located at 160 West 20th Street, is having a Fall Into Blessing clothing and much more giveaway. A community event of love, generosity, and hope for you and your family. A variety of clothing and non-clothing items are available for free. The Reverend Floyd R. McClure, pastor, Minister Willistine McClure, First Lady. Second Baptist Church is having their women's ministry, Lida's Women's Ministry. They're sponsoring the 2026 Women's Conference. It started yesterday and will conclude on Sunday, October 4th. This will be a weekend of worship, fellowship, learning, and revival rooted in love, featuring inspiring sessions, dynamic workshops, real conversations, and spiritual growth. All women are welcome. Ministry leaders, Miss Tammy Lyons, Sister Melissa Jones, Sister Diana Rivera Ward, host pastor, the Reverend Daryl K. Cook, senior pastor. And also tomorrow on October 4th, starting at 2, the 31st commemoration for the Million Man March will be held at the Quality of Life Learning Center, 2046 East 19th Street. Doors open at 1 p.m. Guest speaker is Victor Mohammed. The topic is a community of one. Speaking of the Million Man March, my man Ruben's in town. And Ruben and Danny and I went to the Million Man March back. Ooh, it was, well, 31 years ago. And everybody's still recognizable. That's great. Couple of things I want to acknowledge: that Porch Fest last weekend was great. I got a chance to see The Truth, which that's a good name for the group because they are The Truth. They're very talented people. They were at the Spencer House there on 6th Street, West 6th Street. Then I had the privilege of Brittany and friends over there at Dinner Served by Lisa, at her facility. They were outside. She did a nice little set with Brittany Morton and friends. And boy, she was serving up some, check this out, folks, African chicken stew. Oh, if you never had any, you watch out for a Dinner with Lisa, Dinner Served, because it was delicious. I had to take some to go. But I could honestly say that Porch Fest 2026 with the West Bayfront Association was a success. And I hope you have many, many more. It's 9:20 Super Soul Saturday. Timmy Mac and our featured artist, of course, his birthday boy, Mr. Freddie Jackson, as he turns 70. Of course, I'm going to use a lot of Freddie Jackson when we do the kickback. Well, just me. Right now, we're going to serve up a full main course of Steady Freddie Jackson.

Freddie Jackson main course on his birthday weekend. And a guy that celebrated a birthday the day before his. I guess Freddie Jackson's birthday was the first. And Howard Hewitt's birthday was the second. So happy birthday to Howard Hewitt. A proud supporter of Super Soul Saturday program. We use a lot of his music. Him and Shalimar. Yes, indeed. These are the greatest hits of your time.

Happy 71st birthday going out to Howard Hewitt. It's 928 Timmy Mac Morning Show solo. Ooh, I just like the way she sings this song. Proud to be a woman, because she got a backbone, man. Ooh. Rufus, featuring the incomparable Chaka Khan.

We Got You, Baby. That's one of them album cuts, man. It's that's from the album. Something you might not have heard before, but I've played it a couple times. I just like the song. I like what she's saying. Portions of this program are being brought to you with funds provided by Biz Central, serving 13 counties of Northwest Pennsylvania, located at 823 Peachtree, with offices in Warren County and Mercer County, Pennsylvania, specializing in business counseling, technical assistance, business development services. To enroll startup and existing disadvantaged businesses, including financial assistance for eligible companies, Biz Central, 823 State Street, Erie, Pennsylvania, is a proud sponsor of the Super Soul Saturday program on 90.5 WERG. Saturday, October 10th at 8 p.m., DJ CeeLo's presents the Fall Ball, y'all, with musical guest The Michael Austin Project. This event will be held at the Metroplex Entertainment Complex. Kitchen will be open. Tickets or additional information, 814-981-0791. That number again, 814-981-0791. I understand tickets are going pretty good for that because, Michael Austin is no stranger to the Erie area. He's got a lot of fans here because we love his music. He's a fantastic sax player, and he's got a great combo. If you ever get a chance, check it out. It's 9:33. I guess I could give you another weather forecast here. See if it updated itself since this morning. Nope. Oh, yes it did. It's going to be sunny today with a high in the mid-60s, mostly clear tonight with a low in the mid-50s. For church tomorrow, it's going to be sunny with a high in the upper 60s. Sunday night, partly cloudy with a low in the mid-50s. Monday looks sunny too. So does Tuesday. Ooh, so does Wednesday. So it looks like we're going to have a little sunshine here before fall falls on our heads. Currently in downtown Erie, it's 47 degrees from 90.5 WERG.

we got the best of your music too. Formerly known as the Hutchison Sisters. That's the Motions on 90.5 WERG. Our featured artist this morning, Mr. Dottie Hathaway.

a beautiful, still beautiful. Song's over 50 years old, man. Still sounds good. Want to know where the love is? It's right here at 90.5 WERG every Super Soul Saturday, starting at midnight on Friday night, Saturday morning. We go all the way till 9 a.m. Sunday morning, topping it off with Good Morning Gospel. My man,

0: 20%. Well, she's given 70% and I've given 30. But you just don't know how it feels to have somebody that you can share your whole life with. Somebody that you don't mind talking to. Somebody that you don't mind going down the middle of the road. Today, they wish they had somebody just like you.
1: Tell them, Teddy. Boy, Teddy could definitely do a love song. And everybody know that. Everybody know that Teddy was something else, boy. It's 9:44. If you'd like to have your birthday announced here at Super Soul Saturday, give us a couple of weeks in advance. Send it to Post Office Box 1772, Erie, Pennsylvania 16512. Make it in care of Lee Smith, and all donations would be greatly appreciated at Cash App Super Soul Saturday. Now, last Saturday, I was listening to my man, The Hitman. And one thing I like about The Hitman, he comes up with some songs, man. He came up with a song for the birthdays that I really wanted to steal. It's called Happy Birthday to You, man. It's a

Yeah, it's called the Happy Birthday Song. And I think it's a great song. I don't have the real song. I had to steal it off of my phone just because, well, I got to get with the hitman so I can get a copy of his copy of the copy of the copy. So maybe we could use that for our birthday song because it's so great. It's a great birthday song. Happy birthday going out to Larry Ritchie, who celebrated on the 26th of September, along with Yvonne Butler, who celebrated on the 26th. Charles Chucky Joyce, belated birthday wishes to you for September 29th, along with Mary Arrington and Ilana Hansbrough. Those were September 29th's babies. Sakara Roberts celebrated on the 30th, along with my man Wally. Wally Williams celebrated on the 30th as well, along with Minister Constance Burnett. She celebrated on the 30th. Happy birthday to Winnie Leggett. She celebrated on the 1st. And we got Shirley Stone's going to have a birthday jumping off on the 5th. Ooh. Edward Mann. Hey, Eddie Brooks. Celebrating his birthday on the 1st with love from your wife, Linda, family, and friends at your Super Soul Saturday program and your church family, too. Happy birthday to the food stamp man. Ricky Scott, give me a call. You got some of them food stamps, brother. No, I'm just kidding. He celebrated his birthday yesterday along with Josiah Keys, also celebrating on the 2nd. Happy birthday to Billy Joe Williams Sr. He celebrates his birthday tomorrow, May 4th. May you see many, many more with love from the Williams family. Happy birthday to Nicole Thompson. She celebrates on the 6th. May you see many more. That's from the Williams and Thompson family. Happy, happy birthday to the Reverend Dr. Alonzo R. Smith. He celebrates his birthday October 6th. That's from the First Good Samaritan AME Zion Church family. They wishing you the best of birthday blessings as you bless their church with your presence. Oh, boy, is it that time again already? It sure is. I hope this thing starts over again. In fact, I'm going to start it over again because here they come. Oh, the Libra Club members. How y'all doing? How y'all doing? Are we going to do them all? We're going to do them all this time, but I ain't going to do them all next week. I'm going to just take them in different, I don't know, positions. But we got to do the ones on the 1st through the 19th. Let's do those. Adrian Williams celebrated on the 1st. Happy birthday to Bert Carson. She celebrated last night. I did see Bert at the First Fridays. Happy birthday, Bert. Linnell Faulkner celebrates on the 3rd. My man Purvis Jordan celebrates his birthday on the 5th. Rochelle Hope on the 12th. Happy birthday to Tiffany Moss on the 13th of October. Darlene Bean on the 15th of October. Mac Bean Jr. on the 17th of October. My man James McDonald celebrates his birthday on the 17th. Gail Tate as well celebrates on the 17th. My man Dale Hunter, never met a Hunter didn't like. Dale celebrating his birthday on the 19th. May Lee Pulliam on the 19th as well. Ornetta Dean celebrates on the 21st. And Sean Roy celebrates on the 22nd. Of course, happy heavenly birthday to deceased members of the Libra Club. Josh Marsh, Raymond Page, Curtis Vaughn, Larry Barney, Eddie Carr, Randy Herbert, Tyrone Moore, Melanie Brunson, James W. Wiley, Fred Jordan. Oh, man, I'm telling you, happy heavenly birthday for sure. In loving memory of Sonny Willis Williams Sr., he passed away on September 23rd. We love and miss you dearly. In loving memory of Miss Lorraine Lee, Miss Lorraine Lee celebrated her birthday on the 27th. May she rest in peace as she's going to her reward. I believe it's today. Happy second anniversary to Jermaine and Ilana Hansbrough. That's from the First Good Samaritan AME Zion Church family and Brother Ed Ward. Now, I was trying my best to do some celebrity birthdays. And I had a list of people whose birthday isn't today. But as I was messing around with Meta, you know how much Meta lied. They tried to say it was Samir Moore's birthday. It ain't. Michelle Obama's birthday. It ain't. Monique. It ain't. Patrice Rashawn. It ain't. But it is Keisha Knight Pulliam's birthday. I know it's Howard Hewitt's birthday this week. And I know Freddie Jackson celebrated a birthday as well. So happy birthday to the Libra Club people and all the Libras.
May you have many, many more. Man, what is I going to play? Oh, yeah. Oh, yeah. From the Jerry Bo Collection. It's going to take us up to almost 9 o'clock or 10 o'clock. Excuse me. We're going to pass the peas. Like we passed the peas on that African chicken stew at dinner served by Lisa.

Pass the African chicken stew. Well, that's 2 hours down. Just 2 more hours to go of the greatest hits of your time and mine. Tim and Max solo this Saturday morning. Miles J is going to take us to the top of the hour. More music on 90.5 WERG.

Of course, that's none other than Miles J taking us to Let's Start Love Over. There was something I was going to tell you guys, and I don't have my music in the background. So I'll just do what they call dry. Yeah, that's what we'll do. As we know, you know, this weekend was Donny Hathaway's birthday, and Layla Hathaway has released her new album, Made in Chicago, on what would have been her father, Donny Hathaway's 81st birthday. The project is Layla's 9th studio album and includes 47th Street featuring Jay Ivy, a song named after the Chicago street where the Hathaway family once lived. The title Made in Chicago also ties the project back to the city that played such a major role in her family's musical history. So good luck, Layla, on your new album, Made in Chicago. We get a copy of it, we're going to throw up it on for us, for you folks here. This is my favorite, though. I mean, Closer I Get to You is really is a nice one. But I like the way this song. Listen to this.

said, Angel whispered to me early this morning. Okay, we're going to say happy birthday to this other Libra fella here. He celebrated his birthday yesterday. 71 years old. This is Mr. Howard Hewitt and his group Shalimar, along with Jeffrey Daniels and Jody Wadley, in a night, in a night to remember. We're going to have one of those nights next Saturday as the Michael Austin Project performs at the Metroplex next Saturday night right here in Erie, Pennsylvania. Ooh.

just love to have somebody sing that to you in the morning. We'll play it for you in the morning right here on the greatest hits of your time and mine. It's the Timmy Mac Morning Show, and I'm doing everything in my power not to do instant replay on that because I just like the way

Let's wish a big happy birthday to R&B recording artist Freddie Jackson. Frederick Anthony Jackson, born October 2nd, 1956, is an American soul singer. He was an important figure in R&B during the 80s and early 90s. Among his well-known hits are Rock With Me Tonight for Old Time's Sake, this one, Jam Tonight, Do Me Again, and You Are My Lady, and those songs are going to be coming up when we kick back with Tim and Mac. Yes, we're going to do some slow jams from Freddie Jackson. And for Birthday Boy, Howard Hewitt.

not believe what he's saying. Girl, you can have it. Of course, that's JT Thomas, man, along with Coolin' the Gang. Don't know why that guy didn't get over by himself. I mean, he's got a voice that only he could have, but it seemed like it was just magic as long as it was with Coolin' the Gang. Just got a text from my man Lee Smith, man. There's some good things going on in the community. There's a give back to the community going on at the 6th Street Plaza. That's on the east side. That's at 856 East 6th Street. 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What else we got here? 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That's going on today from 10 a.m. until everything's gone. That's right there, 6th and, I'd like to say 6th and Bayfront Parkway. So they're doing things there from 10 o'clock until everything runs out. Free food, free shoes. Ugh. Why do they do this stuff while I'm on the air? Somebody go get me a pair of size 7.5. No, just kidding. Just kidding. But if you get a chance, go down there. There's a couple of giveaways going on today. And that's what I like about my city, Erie, Pennsylvania. They do give back because the Antioch Missionary Baptist Church, 160 West 20th Street, is having a Fall Into Blessing Clothing and Much More giveaway, a community event of love, generosity, and hope for you and your family. A variety of clothing and non-clothing items are available free. The Reverend Ford R. McClure, Pastor Minister Willistine McClure, First Lady. Those are just a few giveaways going on this morning right here in our community here, Erie, Pennsylvania. What can I say? What do we got here? Oh, yeah, Erie County residents who be 18 on or before the general election, which is Tuesday, November 3rd, who wish to participate in the voting process, must register before Monday, October 19th. The last day to request a mail-in or absentee ballot is Tuesday, October 27th. Exercise your right to vote, register, and cast your vote for the candidates of your choice on Tuesday, November 3rd. This has been a public service message from the Erie branch of the NAACP, the Divine Nine, the Historically Black Affiliates Council, and Super Soul Saturday program on 90.5 WERG. Let's see what else is going on today real quick. Quick. Today. 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They are hosting a Love Thy Neighbor Sharing Community Resources. The theme is Information is Power. 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Sharon Allen, President, the Reverend Dr. Alonzo R. Smith, Pastor. A couple things going on there. This morning here, Super Soul Saturday, Timmy Mac Morning Show, solo. Of course, Dinah should be back next week, and I tell you, folks, tune in next week. We are going to have a special guest, good Lord willing, and he can travel here safely. And I'm not going to tell you who it is, but I'll tell you, you're going to enjoy it because he was one of the guys that got me going in radio. I call him my mentor, and that's all I'm going to say. But he wants to come in and share some time here in some Erie airwaves. He hasn't been on the air in Erie since 1975. Yeah, that's right. It's 10:21, time to kick back with Timmy Mac all by himself. Gonna do it with the birthday boy, starting off with Freddie Jackson on 90.5 W.

What a talent. Kicking back with Timmy Mac and the Birthday Boys, Howard Hewitt, Donnie Hathaway, and Freddie Jackson.

Freddie. You know you're wrong for that, brother. Beautiful song, man. Beautiful brother. Yes, indeed. Happy birthday to, of course, Freddie Jackson, Howard Hewitt, and happy heavenly birthday going out to Donny Hathaway this morning. That was our kickback with Timmy Mac. That's where we get smooth and groove for about a half hour or so, a little after 10 o'clock. I guess that's when most people should be trying to get up, and I'm trying to put you back down. Breaking news. Giving back to the community. 6th Street Plaza parking lot, 856 East 6th Street. It's giving a customer appreciation day. They're giving away free food, selected snacks, free vegetables, clothing, men, women's, and children. They said they got 5 pairs of shoes they're giving away, so that's breaking news. They started there about 47 minutes ago. They started at 10 o'clock, and they said they'll be doing that until everything runs out. I wonder if they give it away hair there, because it's sponsored by Dollar Discount and Hair Treasure. I can use some hair. Just kidding, folks. Diverse Erie is launching their new mission video, their new awareness campaign, One Erie, Many Stories. Across Erie County, people are building businesses, strengthening neighborhoods, creating opportunities, and helping shape the future of our community. Diverse Erie works to make sure Erie County residents have the opportunity to be part of that future. Our new mission video tells the story through the voices of the people who know the work firsthand. At GCAC's 2026 annual meeting will be held in collaboration with the Jefferson Education Society's Global Summit on Wednesday, November 4th, starting at 7 p.m. GCAC is pleased to welcome Nicole Hannah-Jones, acclaimed author and journalist, as their featured guest speaker. The 619 Project, The Origins of American Slavery, 400 Years Later. 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For information or tickets, 814-870-5416. And on an educational tip as well, Eagles Nest School of Academic Distinction is accepting applications for the 26-27 academic year. Now enrolling for kindergarten, fourth grade, and sixth grade. 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That's 814-283-4585. Okay. Another thing I'd like to say, congratulations going out to our own Fred O. Rush, who had a street dedicated to him the other day. Now, when you go down to 3rd and French, if you're going to Sullivan's, take a look up. You'll see you're at French and Fred Rush Way, right in front of Sullivan's. I think that's great. Congratulations, Mr. Rush, on the honor of having a street named after you. You know we love you, brother. It's 10:50. We're about an hour and 10 minutes away from Strong Songs with the DJ CeeLo's and the Block Party in Felice Smith. They're starting at 12 noon. And I'm hanging in here, baby, all by my lonesome. She'll be back next week. Dino will be back in the house next week. We're going to have a special guest also next week. You're going to really love it. So make sure you tune in to Super Soul Saturday, Timmy Mac Morning Show with Dino on 90.5 FM.

What they call a dusty baby. Ooh, 1968, 1970, of course. That's the Detroit Emeralds. Name of that song's called You Want It, You Got It, right here. It's Super, Super Soul Saturday, Timmy Mac Morning Show. These are the greatest hits of your time and mine. It's 10:53. According to the weather, I've got 57 degrees and more music.

That's Atlantic Star. That one's called Circles, right here on the Timmy Mac Morning Show. Ooh, as you know, we're saying happy birthday to Howard Hewitt. Howard Hewitt is the velvet voice of Shalimar. Born on October 1st, 1955 in Akron, Ohio, Howard Hewitt began his musical journey singing gospel alongside his sisters in the Hewitt Singers. After moving to Los Angeles in the mid-70s, he sharpened his craft. Oops, it's getting away from me. He sharpened his craft. And he was on the local circuit before joining the celebrated R&B group Shalimar. He joined them in 1979 alongside of Jody Watley and Jeffrey Daniel. As Shalimar's lead vocalist, Howard's silky tenor powered a golden era of disco and post-disco hits, including A Night to Remember, Second Time Around, and Make That Move. He launched a successful solo career in 1986, topping charts with romantic soul ballads like I'm For Real and Stay. Along the way, Howard appeared on screen in BAPS 1997 as himself and Dolomite in 1975 as a singer. Renowned for his vocal control, emotional range, and smooth delivery, he built a multi-decade career as a premier R&B crooner, continually touring the globe.

At Shalimar, it's 11:03 at WERG, Erie, Pennsylvania. Since there is a second time around, I second that emotion. Here's some Michael McDonald doing some Motown on the Timmy Mac Morning Show, the greatest hits of your time.

at Shalimar again, of course, with the birthday boy there, Howard Hewitt. Alive and well and celebrating his 70th birthday. He's from Akron, Ohio. He's an Ohioan. Jimmy Mac Morning Show without Dinah this morning, but she'll be back next week. And we're going to have a special guest, good Lord willing, and the creek don't rise next Saturday.

I got a correction here. Howard Hewitt, 71. Freddie Jackson, 70. Michael Jackson's just the best. It's 11:13. Timmy Mac Morning Show.

partial funding of Super Soul Saturday is from D's Enterprises, 1705 State Street, a proud supporter of Super Soul Saturday program on 90.5 WERG. Okay, let's see what our weather forecast is. Let me double check my phone because that weather forecast out of Cleveland, Ohio. I don't even want to talk about Cleveland. You know I'm a Steeler fan, but congratulations on first place. My goodness. Thank you for making it look closer than it was. It's 11:15, our weather forecast today. Sunny with a high in the mid-60s. Mostly clear tonight with a low in the mid-50s. For church tomorrow, it's going to be sunny with a high near 68 degrees. Sunday night, partly cloudy with a low in the mid-50s. Let me tell you, I'm looking at the forecast like sun, sun, sun, sun. So it's going to be sunny up to Wednesday. That's what I got. Currently in downtown Erie, it is 60 degrees. And I think this is one of the prettiest songs New Edition ever did. Featuring Johnny Gill at 11:15. A lot of people can do the sun. Who can do the rain? I know some people that can. Yes, I do.

You're blessed if you got somebody in your life that can stand the rain, because we live in here, it rains all the time. 11:19. Super Soul Saturday, baby. Ooh-wee. Let's see, what do we got here?

me. Do you have change for a quarter? I gotta make a phone call. Thank you. Boy, I hope this woman don't take me through no changes today, because I had a hard day today, man. You know, let me see what's happening at the address before I go home.

That's one for the ancestors, baby. All class out of Chicago, Illinois. By way of Philadelphia International Records and MFSB in that background, driving that man. They say that bad man, Lou Rawls. It's 11:29. We're 30 minutes away from DJ CeeLo's as he takes on Strong Songs for my man Lee Smith. Let's go back in the crates a minute here. Junior Walker and the All-Stars. Timmy Mac Morning Show, what does it take, baby?

That's Junior Walker and the All-Stars out of Motown. And what does it take to win your love for me? You know, I heard that that man blew that saxophone till he died. Because, they say the way he played shortened his life. Yeah, and you can tell when you listen to that music there. Erie County residents who will be 18 on or before the general election, which is Tuesday, November 3rd, who wish to participate in the voting process must register before Monday, October 19th, 2026. The last day to request a mail-in or absentee ballot is Tuesday, October 27th. Exercise your right to vote. Register and cast your vote for the candidates of your choice on Tuesday, November 3rd. This has been a public service message from the Erie branch of the NAACP, the Divine Nine, the Historically Black Affiliates Council, and Super Soul Saturday Program. And the reason why you need to vote, John is going to tell you why.

0: Lights ain't right. Ain't that cold? Be a damn sight cheaper. Yes, it could. Start riding a bike.
1: An e-bike at that.

Stevie Wonder, baby. If you haven't done nothing, make sure you get out there and vote coming up on November 2nd, Tuesday of November, man. Make sure you vote. Those were two good reasons to vote. And if you need a third, I got 10 good reasons, but we only going to do three this morning. Trust and believe, your vote counts.

I'm going to reiterate if you didn't get my message now. Erie County residents who be 18 on or before the general election on Tuesday, November 3rd, who wish to participate in the voting process must register before Monday, October 19th. The last day to request a mail-in or absentee ballot, which some people don't want us to do, is on Tuesday, October 27th. Exercise your right to vote. Register and cast your vote for the candidates of your choice on Tuesday, November 3rd, 2026. This has been a public service announcement message from the NAACP of Erie, the Divine Nine, the Historically Black Affiliates Council, Super Soul Saturday Program, and myself. As for real, we're about 15 minutes away from my man coming up here, DJ Silos, and I'm telling you, man, it's tough out here. And a couple of things going on. I know they started at 10 o'clock down at the 6th Street Plaza parking lot. That's at 6th and Bayfront Parkway there on the east side. They were giving away free fruits and vegetables. Also, they were giving away free clothing items, including shoes, kids, men's, and women's. They said they got over 500 pairs to give away. They're also giving away mixed snacks and food merchandise. Thank you for understanding and supporting. This is brought to you by the tenants of that plaza, the Dollar Discount and Hair Treasure. And they'll be doing that until things run out. They've been at it about an hour and 45 minutes. Might be out already. And just in case you still need some more today, started at 11. It's going until 2 o'clock. The Antioch Women's Ministry of the Antioch Missionary Baptist Church at 160 West 20th Street is having a Fall Into Blessing clothing and much more giveaway. A community event of love, generosity, and hope for you and your family. A variety of clothing and non-clothing items are free just for the coming to get. The Reverend Floyd R. McClure, Pastor, Minister Willistine McClure, First Lady, because I'm telling you, it's tough out here, baby, no doubt about it. Timmy Mac Morning Show without Dinah, man. I can't believe I did it. She's going to be back next weekend and give us a little more energy around here at 90.5 WERG. You know, we used to be called Energy. Energy FM 90. But like I said, we're 15 minutes away from the block party. Man, Janet. Oh, don't talk French to me. You make me feel like Gomez Adams. Oh, chérie amour. We're almost out of time here on the Timmy Mac Morning Show. It's funny, baby, how time just slips away.

être avec Dieu. I really don't know where all the time went. I really have to go. Stop.

That's the birthday boy, Howard Hewitt. He was one of our featured artists this morning, along with Freddie Jackson and Donny Hathaway, as they celebrate their Libra birthdays the last couple of days. I think we got time for one more jam while my man sets himself up. DJ CeeLo's coming next. He's going to tell y'all about that Michael Austin Project joint.

0: Whitney Houston winded it up for us this Super Soul Saturday morning. Oh, come on now. Yeah, 2, 3, 4.
1: As I lay down.
0: No.

Because I got to say goodbye and make way for DJ CeeLo's Season Up Strong song and Felice Smith this afternoon. So until next week, be sweet and take care. I'll be good. You find a way to behave. We will see you when we're next for you. Peace, love, and soul. And as my girl say, what she say? She says, hope and pray. Be kind, it's free. Yeah. Peace, love, and vote. WERG, Erie, Pennsylvania.

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1: Timmy went out with problems. I'm having problems with my drives right now. So y'all bear with me anyway. Keep it locked right here. The block party's here to 3 o'clock. Let's go with it, y'all.

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Listen, I've been waiting to tell you this. You are more than a man could ever want. Wait a minute, just let me know.

90.5 WERG. DJ Los in the building. Quick reminder, y'all. Coming up next Saturday at 8 p.m., I got the Mike Austin Project out of Cleveland, Ohio, coming through. One of the best bands you ever hear. Y'all come check them out. Trust me when I tell y'all that. Also, we got the kitchen open in the Metroplex now. We got Catfish Kitchen in there. Mr. Rockman Hooks. Today. And on Thursdays, I'll be in there with the soul food dinners for your mind. Starting at 12 o'clock. Let's go.

one of them mornings for me too, Timmy. My bad, y'all. Anyway, keep it locked right here on the Block Party. DJ Los in the building.

90.5 WERG. Quick reminder, coming up on, should I say, JCAC's 2026 annual meeting will be held in collaboration with the Jefferson Education Society Global Summit Wednesday, November 4th from 7 p.m. to 8:30 p.m. JCAC is pleased to welcome Nicole Hannah-Jones, acclaimed author and journalist, as our featured guest speaker. The 1619 Project, The Origins of American Slavery 400 Years Later. Tickets currently available for public purchase. For more information or tickets, dial 814-870-5416. That's 814-870-5416. My bad. Also, quick reminder, the Catfish Kitchen has moved to the Metroplex. He's open right now. I guess he's open to 9 o'clock today. Also, we got two restaurants in one place. We got the Metro Kitchen, which is my thing, and I start Thursday. We're going to have soul food dinners Thursday through Sunday from 12 p.m. to 9 p.m. So, you know, Erie always say they're looking for somewhere to get something to eat. Well, we're trying to bring that to you. Also, October 10th, I got the Mike Austin Project by way of Cleveland, Ohio coming out. And Mike is one of the best, that band right there, they're one of the best bands y'all hear. Erie got some good bands. This is a good band, too. Y'all need to come out and support the love and show some love. I'm trying to do more for the city to help get this city on the map. But I need y'all. I can't do it without y'all. Anyway, keep it locked right here. The block party's here till 3 o'clock. Let's go with it.

0: with me today, y'all. Some of my people in the building. So with that being said, I'm allow y'all to introduce yourself.
1: All right, how you doing? My name is Robert Mitchell. I am the exalted ruler of Gem City Elks Lodge, number 328.
2: Good afternoon, Erie, Pennsylvania, and beyond. My name is Daughter Alicia Thompson. I am the daughter ruler of Ozell Temple, number 317, hailing from Erie, Pennsylvania.
0: That's what's up. I'm glad I got my people in the building with me today. So, with that being said, what brings y'all down here to see the block party today?
1: All right. Well, we came through today to, one, to introduce ourselves again as the Elks organization, and also to speak on our dinner and the activities that we do in our community.
0: Yes, and I know y'all do a lot. So with that being said, go ahead into it. Let's go.
1: All right. Like I said, this is Gem City Lodge, number 328 in Ozell Temple. We are Elks National Organization. That national organization has been around for over 125 years. Gem City Lodge and Ozell Temple has been in existence for over 100 years, serving our community and working with the people in our community.
0: So a quick question, too. I want to ask y'all, name some of the things that you do in the community, if you don't mind going just a little bit into that.
1: All right.
2: Absolutely. One of the reasons we're here is to talk about our annual Community Service Awards dinner that's happening Saturday, November 7th. We'll talk about that in a minute. But one of the things we do at that event is we recognize people in the community that have been doing some amazing things. We also provide two scholarships to two well-deserving youth in our community. And outside of that, we host an annual Thanksgiving community dinner. We also provide a kids' Christmas party. We do an Easter party. We just do a lot in the community. We help with shelters. We provide food to different organizations. We provide clothing to shelters. There's just a plethora of different things that we do to support our Erie community and beyond.
0: That's what's up. So, like you said, you're here today to talk about the 37th annual community event?
1: Yes.
0: Awards dinner? Okay.
2: Yeah.
0: Give me a little information on that one.
2: So awesome. Right. Awesome. So our dinner that we have coming up, it is our 37th annual Community Service Awards dinner. I was thinking, gee, how old was I 37 years ago? But anyways, we ain't going to talk about that. But the event is happening on Saturday, November 7th. It's going to be held at the Martin Luther King Center, 312 Chestnut Street. We are very proud to have our speaker who's going to be speaking to us that evening, Dr. Natalia Gibbs. Pardon me if I pronounced the name wrong, but she is our Erie School District Superintendent. And our theme for this year is Building Better Futures. Our reception will begin at 6:30. Dinner will start at 7 o'clock, and we're excited. We do have tickets for purchase. You can reach out to either one of our dinner chairs, for the ticket chairs, is Daughter Vivian McCullum. She can be reached at 814-572-9115, or you can reach out to our brother Gary Thompson, who also have tickets. His telephone number is 814-860-5612. I also would like to just give a shout out to our members, our brothers and daughters who have sat together and really put this together, not just this year, but over the last 36 years. They have done an amazing job, and anybody that has ever put an event together, it is a lot of work. And so I would like to just take a moment to extend gratitude to our joint committee. And also at our dinner on the 7th, we're going to be recognizing some people in the community. We're going to be recognizing Shanpool Sports, which is led by Mr. Shannon Pulliam. We're also going to be recognizing some other individuals that have been doing some things in the community. This year, we're also pleased to announce the Community Service Awards that is going to be given to Mrs. Christina Rush, who is the first Black elected district justice in Erie. And also, we're going to be recognizing Mr. Dorian Crosby, a teacher at Grover Cleveland School. And then we're also going to be spotlighting this 16-year-old. He is a boxer on the U.S. world team. He's 16 years old, Demir L. Samuel Flemings. We just want to recognize our youth, and that's just big in our community and big what we do is to make sure that we do not forget the youth, because we all know that the youth is our future. And then lastly, we're going to be presenting two high school students. Well, they should be freshmen in college now. We're going to be presenting two students with scholarship assistance. We haven't determined who those students will be, but we just are excited about what we can provide to those students and to the people in the community that have done some work and will continue to do work in the Erie community.
0: That's what's up. So is there anything that anybody in the community can do to help make this a better event?
1: We need help with people coming out, purchasing tickets.
0: Right.
1: Look at us. When you come down to the Elks, we just want you to know that we're more than just a bar.
0: Exactly.
1: We service our community. We do what we can to work in the community. Our facility is open whenever you have emergency needs. Just get in touch with us. And like with everyone else, we do what we can to help out.
0: That's right. And I appreciate that. And I know the community appreciates you, too. Once again, for ticket information, we can reach who?
2: For ticket information, you can reach daughter Vivian McCullum. Her telephone number is 814-572-9115, or brother Gary Thompson at 814-860-5612, or actually reach out to any member of Gem City Lodge or Ozell Temple.
1: Now, one more thing. We have a state convention every year, and the state convention will be in Erie, Pennsylvania this year. And part of that state convention, we do a beauty and talent show. And we're looking for contestants for the beauty and talent. We also do an oratorial contest. And we're trying to get contestants for that. These are things when you go to the national organization, you win scholarship money.
0: Okay. So for information about that, who should they contact?
2: For that, you can contact daughter Karen Howard. And her number is...
0: I got Marcel's right here.
2: Karen or Marcel, they a team. Like, we all a team.
0: Yes, ma'am.
2: Daughter Howard's number is 814-397-3544. We will hope to come back. We hope you guys welcome us to come back so we can talk a little bit more in depth about the state convention here. It was brought in Erie back in 2023, I believe, is the last time we had the convention here. And we're just excited. We're excited about bringing people into our community, spending money in our community, and really recognizing the youth. And like my exalted ruler just said, currently we are looking for contestants, young ladies for our beauty and talent competition right now. You can reach any member of our organization. You do have to be 16 to 20 years old, and also any oratorical students that want to participate in art oratorical. And you're recognized, those students that come and they win in that oratorical, they're recognized at the national level. And just to give you a little insight, we had back in the day, Martin Luther King, Oprah Winfrey, they won an Elk scholarship. So this is big, and we want to make sure that our community is not left behind. So we want representation on the youth level.
0: Thank you, and I appreciate y'all for coming. And I will make that next interview happen. Just give me the date when you're ready. I got you covered. You
1: will do.
2: Excellent. Thank you so much.
0: Yeah, thank you guys for coming out. Anyway, y'all keep it locked right here on 90.5 WERD. The block party's in the building. Here we go, y'all.

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That was a tongue twister right there. Anyway, y'all keep it locked right here. Also, don't y'all forget the Catfish Kitchen is open right now at the Metroplex. Thursday, we start our dinners. We're going to have dinners Thursday through Sunday, soul food dinners. We deliver and we do it all. So make sure y'all hit me up, 814-981-0791. That'll be the number you call for them deliveries. Y'all keep it locked right here. The block party's in the building.

0: And the block party's here till 3 o'clock. I'm in a kind of like a mellow mood, y'all. Excuse me today. Also, if y'all ain't busy today around 3 o'clock, I think it's from 3 o'clock to 8 o'clock down at the Post on 3rd Street. They're having a benefit to help the Barnett family out. So if y'all ain't doing nothing and y'all want to show some love, and like we all do, we help the community, y'all going on down there and show Stacy and them a little support. Anyway, keep it locked right here. The block party is definitely in the building.
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Miss you, bro. 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Y'all keep it locked right here, 90.5 WRG. Block party still in the building till 3 o'clock. Let's

Once again, 90.5 WERG. Gotta give another shout out to my man DJ Rob, man. He was one of the originators, along with myself, of the Block Party and DJ Slugs. Gotta pay homage where it's due. Rob, come on back. I need some mixes too, bro. Come on so we can put something together. We have a special event somewhere. Anyway, y'all keep it locked right here. I got about 35 more minutes and I can finally go get me some rest. Keep it locked, y'all.

I got to give a shout out, and I normally wouldn't do this, but I got to give a shout out to the Cleveland Clowns. They beat us. That was their Super Bowl. Y'all know how that go. They win that year. They got something to talk about for the next year. They may not even make it to the postseason, but that was their Super Bowl. Anyway, big ups to the Cleveland Clowns. Y'all won. Let's go. You ain't no. Uh-huh.

That's one of my favorite new singers. Well, he ain't new, but Rashad Patterson, this guy nice. Matter of fact, I'm coming back to back with it. Anyway, I want to give a shout out to my bro, Greg Muldrew. Big ups to UG Muldrew. I didn't forget. Also, Roy Fields, that's family right there. Mr. Sugar Tate. Hey, Roy, make sure he paint it right, though. Anyway, y'all keep it locked right here. I got a few more minutes to go, then I got to get up out of here. After party in the basement tonight. Let's go.

Saturday mornings on WICU from 12, on Channel 12 at 6:30 a.m. Congratulations, that's coming from the Super Soul Saturday team down here. Also, hey Roy, I found your song. Let's keep it locked right here, y'all. I got about 20 more minutes. Let's go, y'all.

90.5 WERG. I got a few more coming up. I'm pretty sure we got the Hitman coming up next with the best blues in the tri-state area. All the blues that you can't refuse right here on 90.5 WERG. Y'all stay tuned. This going out to Uncle Roy over there on 6th Street jamming in the garage. Him and Sugar. Y'all keep it locked.

90.5 WRG. That's going to do it for me, y'all. Thank y'all for all the call-ins and the shout-outs. Nothing but love for y'all. Remember, tomorrow's not promised. Live today as if it was your last. Let's go.

Whenever you hear Carl Simms singing It Ain't a Juke Joint Without the Blues, then you know that the juke joint once again is open. I am DJ Hitman, and I'll be your host for the next 2 hours.

that holds true. We're going to do some talking this afternoon. And with that being said, make yourself comfortable, kick off your shoes, and let's get real soulful. Welcome to the Juke Joint on 90.5 WERJ.

Well, happy October. Don't get to play that song too often, but hey, it's the third of the month now. Shouts out to Honcho. He was digging on that while it was happening. DJ Hitman along with you till the hour of 5 o'clock, and as always, it's a blessing to be with you here on a Super Soul Saturday. Good-looking Super Soul Saturday. Hope you're enjoying the sunshine. We're going to have to play some barbecue music, backyard party music. Take advantage of the sunshine, maybe for the last time, while I'm keeping my fingers crossed that we get more days like this before you know what comes. And we know it's coming. Well, we got some new records that we're going to pass along. Lots of new records came in this week. We got a few R&B classics from back in the day to pass along as well. We have the Blues Spotlight coming up in 15 minutes. And looking forward to this one. Thursday was the anniversary of Donny Hathaway's birthday. So we are featuring Donny Hathaway on the Blues Spotlight. An entire segment of music from my favorite singer of all time. And you know this. Donny Hathaway. Coming up in 15 minutes. We got the old head song of the day coming up next. But I want to tell you folks about something happening next Saturday from 4 o'clock to 7:30 p.m. It's the International Festival of Praise. Heaven on Earth 2026. And that's all taking place at Harding Elementary School, which is located at 820 Lincoln Avenue. Admission is free. You cannot beat the price on that. They have Jeremy Davis, Pastor Jeremy Davis as a guest, Minister Monique Daniels, and Minister Pandita Neal. Pastor David Kamara and Altar of Worship. It's Heaven on Earth 2026. Come with your family and friends to experience a heavenly atmosphere on earth through praise and worship. Expect the glory of God, miracles, salvation, healing, restoration, and breakthrough. Once again, that's coming up next Saturday at Harding Elementary School, 820 Lincoln Avenue. And that gets underway at 4 o'clock. And once again, the admission is free. See you there, and God bless you.

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1: Well, it's time for the old head song of the day. A little something for the well-seasoned heads, and this ties into the song we just got done playing about the third of the month.

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He can't afford a Burger King. Oh my goodness, yes, where do we find these records? That was from Willie Clayton for you now. This is By Request off the phone lines.

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1: Great Dr. Feelgood Potts here on the Juke Joint. 90.5 WERJ. Talking about the price of gas, and he cannot go joyriding anymore, and that is the truth for you. Well, Dr. Feelgood Pot, his daughter, Sheba Potts, right? Oh, I just love her to death. She has a new album out, and we're going to be playing some songs off of that. Hey, mark this down on your calendar, Saturday, November 7th, at Gem City Lodge 328 and Ozell Temple 317 present the 30th or 37th Annual Community Awards Dinner, honoring, recognizing, and celebrating the community. The guest speaker, Dr. Nayling Gibbs of the Erie School District. He's the superintendent down there. This all takes place at the Martin Luther King Center, which is up on Chestnut Street, as we all know. The doors are going to be open at 6 o'clock. The dinner is at 7 o'clock. An evening of inspiration, recognition, and community impact. And for ticket and ad information, you can get a hold of Brother Marcel Howard. And his number is 397-3855. Once again, that's coming up November 7th from 6 o'clock on the 37th Annual Community Awards Dinner. 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Get out and enjoy it. Right now is time for our Blue Spotlight, and we are going to be featuring my favorite artist of all time, and that is Mr. Donny Hathaway. Donny Hathaway here on the Juke Joint.

Well, that's our Blue Spotlight for this week, featuring my all-time favorite singer, Donny Hathaway. Look forward to this every single year. People that know me know that Donny Hathaway is my all-time favorite singer, and people that know me very well know that I have been rocking an Applejack cap since 1979. Don't go nowhere without my Applejack. And 1979 just happens to be the year that Donny Hathaway committed suicide, leaping from the balcony of his 15th floor apartment in Essex House in New York City. Only 33 years young. And he was in the midst of doing another collaboration album with Roberta Flack. And in my opinion, that was the greatest duet couplet of all time. Donny Hathaway and Roberta Flack. Many songs they did record, they are all classics. Very influential recording artist. The list of people that cite him as a major influence is immense. We'll go through a few of them. Alicia Keys, George Benson, yes, Stevie Wonder, who did work with Donny Hathaway. And as a matter of fact, there was a song in works written by Stevie Wonder for Donny Hathaway. And it was going to be produced by James M. Toomey of Juicy Fruit fame. Rolling Stone listed him as the 49th greatest singer of all time, which is sacrilege. He should have been at least top 10. Hope you enjoyed it. Donny Hathaway on the Blue Spotlight, 90.5 WERG. Well, I'd like to take a minute and tell you folks about the Hope Aspires After School program, which is going to be starting this Wednesday, October 7th at Eagles Nest Leadership Corporation. Hope Aspires is an after-school program hosted by the Housing Authority of the City of Erie that provides a safe, supportive, and enriching environment for children living in Hayes Public Housing. Guided by the community police officers from the Hayes Cops program, who serve as mentors and role models, the program combines open play with engaging structured activities that spark curiosity, build essential skills, and foster positive values. Transportation is available, provided by the EMTA. The Hope Aspires After School program will have homework assistance. They will have a snack and dinner and enriching activities as well. Once again, that goes on Wednesdays from 2:30 till 6:30 p.m. starting this Wednesday. You could contact Tyretha Barnes for more information at 452-2425. Or you can get a hold of her by going online to barnest@hayes.org. That's the Hope Aspires After School program getting underway this Wednesday at the Eagles Nest Leadership Corporation. Well, weather-wise, who can complain about the weather that we have today? Absolutely, absolutely gorgeous. Sunshine. And we got some barbecue music we're going to be playing sometime before we head on out of here.
62 degrees right now in town. Tonight will be partly cloudy with a low of 52 degrees. And for the Lord's Day on sunshine, for the Lord's Day on Sunday, 67 degrees for the high. And I want to say hi to all my good friends down in Jackson, Mississippi, listening on the web this afternoon. Cloudy skies in Jackson, 86 degrees down there. And to my good friends down in Memphis, Tennessee, also listening on the web, including my good friend Larry Chambers of Echo Records, sent along the new Miss Jody, Mr. Willie record. We'll have to get into that before we head out of here. 75 and cloudy down in Memphis. And once again, we have 63 degrees in town.

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2: Getting ready to head into hour number two here at the Juke Joint. The big birthday book coming up next hour. Right now, here's some barbecue music, backyard party music for you, as promised. You're on the Juke Joint.

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backyard party music for you on a Super Soul Saturday. Good looking Super Soul Saturday, I might add. Remarkable for the third day of October, but I am digging it while it's happening. DJ Hitman along with you till the hour of 5 o'clock. Thank you so much for tuning in. Thank you to everyone out there giving me a phone call this afternoon. And I promise to get into each and every one of those requests for you. Want to say hi to the little brown bear out there listening this afternoon, Miss Sandy Jones. Thank you so much for tuning in. Well, tomorrow is the final day of Lydia's Women's Ministry of Second Baptist Church and their Women's Conference 2026 entitled Rooted in Love. That's all taking place at Second Baptist Church, a weekend of worship, fellowship, learning, and renewal. Inspiring sessions, dynamic worship, real conversations, and spiritual growth. All women are welcome. That's the Women's Conference 2026 Rooted in Love, presented by Lydia's Women Ministry of Second Baptist Church, Minister Tammy Lyons, Sister Melissa Jones, and Sister Diana Riviera Ward. Rooted in love, growing together, and filled with the fullness of God. Second Baptist Church. 757 East 26th Street, Reverend Daryl K. Cook, Senior Pastor.

0: Well, we have the big birthday book coming up in 15 minutes for you. Take a look at all of those. Birthdays, anniversaries, graduations, and congratulations. And you still have time to get those last minute birthday requests in. Our number 459-9374. Give us a call and we will add you to the book.
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Right now I have an R&B classic from 1979. And this is the Gap Band here on the Juke Joint.

A little soul therapy for you on this Super Soul Saturday. Taking you back to 1979 and the Gap Band. I was fortunate enough to catch them down in Pittsburgh back in the day. One of those little concerts where they have four or five artists, I believe. Zapp and Roger Troutman was on the bill. Climax, Lisa and Cold Jam. Well, I miss those days when they used to have big concerts like that with four or five performers on them. Memories. DJ Hitman along with you till 5 o'clock. Thank you so much for tuning in, and congratulations to Sonia Baez, host of Chatting with Sonia. She's celebrating her 5th year anniversary of Chatting with Sonia. And that particular program can be seen every Sunday morning on WICU Channel 12 at 6:30 a.m. Congratulations to Sonia Baez from all of your friends here at the Super Soul. And speaking of Super Soul, the Soulsville Bowling League is going to be accepting new members and new teams for the 2026-27 season. And for more information, you could contact any member of the Soulsville Bowling League. Well, Diversity is launching their new mission video and their new awareness campaign, One Erie, Many Stores. Across Erie County, people are building businesses, strengthening neighborhoods, creating opportunities, and helping shape the future of our community. Diversity works to make sure that Erie County residents have the opportunity to be part of that future. Our new mission video tells the story through voices of people who know the work firsthand. Okay, it is time to open up the big birthday book and take a look at all those Libra birthdays out there. But before we do all of that, we're going to start you off like we always do by playing the birthday song.

opening up the big birthday book for today, October 3rd. Happy birthday to all the Libra Club members out there as we are deep into Libra season. Adrian Williams, born on the 1st. Bert Carson on the 2nd. Linnell Faulkner celebrating a birthday today. Happy birthday to you, brother. Purvis Jordan celebrating on the 5th. Rochelle Hope on the 12th. Tiffany Moss celebrating on October 13th. Darlene L. Bean celebrating on the 15th. My good friend Matt Bean Jr. celebrating on the 17th, along with James McDonald and Gal Tate. Dell Hunter celebrating on the 19th, along with May Lee Pulliam. Oneida Dean celebrating on the 21st. Sean Roy celebrating on October 22nd. And happy heavenly birthday wishes to deceased Libra Club members, Josh Marsh, who passed away September 26th, Raymond Page on September 27th, Curtis Vaughn the 28th, Larry Barney October 2nd, Eddie Carr October 4th, Randy Hubbard also on the 4th, Tyrone Moore on the 8th, Melanie Brunson on October 10th, James W. Riley on the 16th, and Fred Jordan on October 17th, deceased Libra Club members. And of course, I cannot forget my dear brother, DJ Jerry Bo Prince. Some belated birthday wishes I want to pass along. Larry Ritchie celebrated back on September 26th, along with Yvonne Butler. Charles Chucky Joyce celebrated on Thursday the 29th, along with Mary Arrington and Elena Hansbrew. Zakiya Roberts celebrated on Friday. Or, excuse me, make that Wednesday, the 30th, along with Wally Williams and Minister Constance Burnett. Winnie Leggett celebrated on the 1st of the month. Happy belated birthday wishes to you, Shirley Jones. She has a birthday coming up on Monday. Happy birthday to you. Happy belated birthday to my good friend and colleague, DJ Edward. And that would be Deacon Ed Brooks. He celebrated on the 1st. Much love from your wife, Linda, family, friends, and the Super Soul Saturday program family. Yes, indeed. My good friend, Ricky Scott, the food stamp man. He celebrated yesterday. Happy belated birthday wishes to you. Happy birthday, Zaziah Keys, who also celebrated yesterday. Family and friends, wish you all the best. Happy birthday, Billy Joe Williams Sr., and his birthday is coming up tomorrow. May you see many more. Much love from the Williams family. Happy birthday, Nicole Thompson, and her birthday is coming up on Tuesday. May you see many more. Much love from the Williams and Thompson family. Happy birthday, Reverend Dr. Alonzo R. Smith. And that is coming up on Tuesday. Best wishes from the First Good Samaritan AME Zion Church family. Some more heavenly birthday wishes I do want to pass along in loving memory of Sonny Willis Williams Sr. And that was back on September 23rd. Love and miss you dearly. That comes from the Williams family. In loving memory of Mrs. Lorraine Lee. And that was September 27th. Much love from family and friends. And everyone out there celebrating a birthday, remember to give thanks to the man upstairs for seeing you through another year. I have an anniversary wish I do want to pass along, and you know I love to pass along wedding anniversary wishes. Happy second anniversary, Jermaine and Elena Hansbrew. That comes from the First Good Samaritan AME Zion Church family.
and Brother Deacon Ed Word. And I have a very special song I'm going to send along to that anniversary couple, Jermaine and Elena Hansbrew. Taking you back. I used to love this song. This takes me back. Bloodstone for you here on the Juke Joint. And we go way, way, way back.

taking you way, way, way back. And the music of Bloodstone going out to our anniversary couple, Jermaine and Lena Hansbrough. And I also want to wish our jazz man, Mr. J, Danny Jones, and he and his lovely wife, Angela, celebrating their 37th anniversary, and all of us here at the Super Soul send you all the best. And I also have a birthday wish that I want to pass along that I did not when we were opening up the birthday book. The matriarch of the Williams family, and that would be Mary Frances. She's celebrating her 70th birthday and is having a super birthday party on Friday, November 13th at the ECAP building, formerly Wayne Middle School. Which is up at 650 East Avenue. And everyone is invited to that. Help Mary Frances celebrate Big 7-0. Well, the captain just meandered into the building. He'll be with you at the top of the hour to get you through the rest of this really fine looking Super Soul Saturday. Good to see you, Captain. And weather-wise, yes, indeed, sunshine for the remainder of the afternoon. 62 right now in town. Love it. Hope you're out there enjoying it. Tonight, mostly clear with a low down to 52. And for the Lord's Day on Sunday, the good news just keeps on coming. Sunny skies, 67 degrees. Once again, I'd like to say hello to all my good friends down in Jackson, Mississippi. Listening on the web, they have 86 degrees under cloudy skies. And cloudy skies also in Memphis for my good friends in Memphis. Also listening on the web, 76 degrees. Once again, we have 62 degrees in town. Well, GCAT's 26th annual meeting will be held in collaboration with the Jefferson Educational Society's Global Summit on Wednesday, November 4th. Mark that down on your calendar from 7 o'clock p.m. to 8:30 p.m. GCAT is pleased to welcome Nicole Hannah Jones, acclaimed author and journalist, as their featured guest speaker. The 1619 Project, The Origins of American Slavery 400 Years Later, is the title of her book. And tickets are currently available for public purchase. For more information on that or to obtain tickets, the number is 870-541-1.

Brand new music from King George as we wrap things up. King George along with P2K Da Diddy and Jaleesa McCrae. Step and praise, yes, sir. Well, this is DJ Hitman saying thank you so much for tuning in. I'm looking at the clock and it's telling me to slide to the side and let the captain get his ride. The captain coming your way at the top of the hour, and he will get you through the rest of this gorgeous sunshine, sunny Super Soul Saturday. And I tell you what, we'll have to do it again next week at the same time. Do me a favor, tell your friends, tell a friend to tune in to the Juke Joint every Saturday afternoon here on 90.5 WERG. Have yourselves a great week. And remember, if God can lead you to it, he can see you through it. And we have Mr. Tyrone to get us out of here like he always does. Bye for now.

0: Good evening. It is 27 minutes after the hour of 5 o'clock, and you're listening to Super Soul Saturday on 90.5 WERG. You're here with the captain, and I'll be here to the hour of 8 o'clock playing your very best music in the city. Starting things off, a little house flavor, as I usually do. It's music from Two Soul Fusion and Sankofa. Before that, we had music from D-General and So Good. Before that, we had music from Frankie Feliciano, and that is For the Love of You. And starting things off, we had music from DJ Shahir Williams, and Don't Take Your Love Away. The Verse Erie is launching their new mission video and their new awareness campaign, One Erie, Many Stories, across Erie County. People are building businesses, strengthening neighborhoods, and creating opportunities and helping shape the future of our community. The Verse Erie works to make sure Erie County residents have the opportunity to be a part of that future. Our new mission video tells that story through the voices of people who know the work firsthand. We'll be back with some music from Alex Isley after these important messages.
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2: 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Sunday, October 4th at 2 p.m., the 31st commemoration for the Million Man March will be held at the Quality of Life Learning Center, 2046 East 19th Street. Doors open at 1 p.m. Guest speaker, Victor Muhammad. The topic, A Community at One.
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0: from Raquel Rodriguez. And that's called Down With You. It's currently 15 minutes before the hour of 6 o'clock. And on Sunday, October 4th at 2 p.m., the 31st commemoration for the Million Man March will be held at the Quality of Life Learning Center, 2046 East 19th Street. Doors open at 1 p.m. Guest speaker is Victor Muhammad. The topic, A Community at One. We'll be back with more good music after these important messages.
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station sirens and alarm, strum it like a guitar. Did I take it too far? Just wanted to show the type of things I do for the boy.

Music from 24 Karat Black. And the best of a good love gone bad. It is currently 3 minutes before the hour of 6 o'clock, finishing up the first hour of Music with the Captain. In the second hour, we'll have some music from Leon Thomas, Soul Freaka, Lucky Day, Slick J Adams, and a lot more. So keep us locked in. We are 90.5 WERG. Taking us out this hour is music from Fonte and Eric Roberson, and It's So Easy.

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0: soul, and it's the love. Saturday, October 10th at 8 p.m., DJ Los presents the Fall Ball with musical guests, the Michael Austin Project. This event will be held at the Metroplex Entertainment Complex. The kitchen will be open. For tickets or additional information, you can call 814-981-0791. We'll be back with the weather forecast and more great music after this.
1: 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Doors open at 1 p.m., guest speaker Victor Muhammad, the topic, A Community at One. Sunday, October 18th at 11 a.m., Morningstar Baptist Church, 327 East 23rd Street, Reverend D.F. Hunter and congregation will celebrate their 62nd church anniversary. The theme is Built to Last, Weathering the Storms Together. Special guests will be senior pastor of the Second Baptist Church, Reverend Daryl K. Cook and congregation. The public is welcome to attend and celebrate what God has done. GCAC's 2026 annual meeting will be held in collaboration with the Jefferson Educational Society's Global Summit, Wednesday, November 4th from 7 p.m. until 8:30 p.m. GCAC is pleased to welcome Nicole Hannah-Jones, acclaimed author and journalist, as the featured guest speaker. The 619 Project, The Origins of American Slavery 400 Years Later. Tickets are currently available for public purchase. For more information or tickets, 814-870-5416. 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
0: The National Weather Service says for tonight, it's going to be mostly clear with a low around 52 degrees. Sunday's outlook, it's going to be pretty nice. Sunny with a high of 67. For Sunday night, a slight chance of showers after 10 p.m. with a low of 53 degrees. An extended forecast for Monday, it's going to be mostly sunny with a high of 60. Currently here in the Bay City, the temperature is 61 degrees. Let's continue the music here with something from Ninth Wonder in One Night.

We had a couple of technical difficulties, so I wasn't able to play that song one night, but that was music from Raquel Rodriguez in Mile High. Here's music from Slick J. Adams, and this is called Chill.

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0: Music from Alvin Garrett, and that is called Roll Slide Roll. It is currently 18 minutes before the hour of 7 o'clock, and we got some birthday announcements for you. Happy birthday going out to Larry Ritchie on September 26th. Yvonne Butler celebrated September 26th. Charles Chucky Joyce celebrated September 29th. Mary Arrington celebrated September 29th. And Elena Hansbrew also celebrated September 29th. Zakiya Roberts celebrated September 30th. Wally Williams also celebrated September 30th. And Minister Constance Burnett also celebrated September 30th. Winnie Leggett celebrated October 1st. Shirley Stone celebrates October 5th. Happy birthday to Edward, also known as Edward Brooks, on October 1st. With love from your wife, Linda, family, friends, and your Super Soul Saturday program family. Happy birthday to the food stamp man, Ricky Scott, on October 2nd. Happy birthday to Josiah Keys on October 2nd. From family and friends. Also, happy birthday to Billy Joe Williams Sr. on October 4th. May you see many more with love from the Williams family. Happy birthday to Nicole Thompson on October 6th. May you see many more with love from the Williams and Thompson family. Also, a happy birthday to Reverend Dr. Alonzo R. Smith on October 6th from the First Good Samaritan AME Zion Church. We also have some happy birthdays to the Libra Club members. Adrian Williams celebrated October 1st. Bert Carson celebrated October 2nd. Linnell Faulkner celebrates today, October 3rd. Purvis Jordan celebrates October 5th. Rachel Hope celebrates October 12th. Tiffany Moss celebrates October 13th. Darlene L. Bean celebrates October 15th. Mac Bean Jr. celebrates October 17th. James McLeod also celebrates on October 17th. Gail Tate, she also celebrates on October 17th. Dale Hunter celebrates October 19th. Maylee Pulliam celebrates October 19th. Annetta Dean celebrates October 21st. And Sean Roy celebrates October 22nd. Happy heavenly birthdays to the deceased Libra Club members. Josh Marsh on September 26th. Raymond Page on September 27th. Curtis Vaughn on September 28th. Larry Barney on October 2nd. Eddie Carr on October 4th. Randy Hubbard on October 4th. Tyrone Moore on October 8th. Melanie Brunson on October 10th. James Riley on October 16th. And Fred Jordan on October 17th. Also, happy birthday to DJ Jerry Bo Prince. That's a happy heavenly birthday. In loving memory of Sonny Willis Williams Sr. on September 23rd. We love you and miss you dearly, the Williams family. Also, in loving memory of Mrs. Lorraine Lee on September 27th. With love from family and friends. We also have a happy anniversary, happy second anniversary to Jermaine and Elena Hansbrew from your First Good Samaritan AME Zion Church and Brother Ed Word. Also, happy 37th anniversary to our jazz man, Mr. J, Danny Jones, and his wife, Angela. That's from all of us here at Super Soul. We'll be back with more good music after these important messages.
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Music from Leon Thomas, and that is called My Muse. It's currently 5 minutes before the hour of 7 o'clock, finishing up the second hour of Music with the Captain. And you know, in the third hour, we go into the smooth sailing hour. 60 minutes of smooth, mellow, and classic grooves. So keep it locked in. 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

0: Sharon Pays. 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
1: Miss Pays, y'all.
0: All right.
1: Sweet and charming.
0: Thank you.
1: Mean and charming, sweet.

0: That was music from the group Sass. And I Only Wanted to Love You. It is currently 29 minutes after the hour of 7 o'clock. And you are smack dab in the middle of the smooth sailing hour with the captain. We're going to start part two of the smooth sailing hour. But first, I'm going to give you the weather forecast. For tonight, it's going to be mostly clear with a low around 52 degrees. Sunday's outlook, sunny with a high of 67. For Sunday night, a slight chance of showers after 10 p.m. Increasing clouds with a low around 53. And Monday's outlook is going to be mostly sunny with a high of 60. Currently here in the Bay City, the temperature is 61 degrees. We'll be back with part two of the Smooth Sailing Hour after these important messages.
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stretch your soul. Well, ain't that the goal? To grow, to rewrite the code, to become greater than the latest version of yourself, to magically find a way to do more, to somehow climb beyond your limits, to start again in the midst of thinking you were finished. That blemish is merely evidence that you ain't done. Your light is as bright as a thousand suns. This is a beautiful beginning, a righteous reminder that the joy in your story is never ending. We're forever bending, blending patience with endurance. Our connection to what's ancient.

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What's too heavy to hold, don't be afraid to let go. 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

0: Everybody likes to be.
1: That was music from BJ the Chicago Kid. And that was called The Game.
0: Ain't that right?
1: It's time for me to go. This has been the Captain playing the music for you this evening. Jazz Electric is up next in the 8 o'clock hour.
0: Right now, you would love to.
1: I'm going to leave you with music from.
0: To take you in his arms.
1: Little Milton. And that's how strong my love is. Have a great weekend. Peace.
0: Maybe it might wiggle just a wee bit. And look you straight in the eyes with all of the soul and meanings that he could muster would say something like this. Listen.

Listen to this. I would work 8 days a week for you, baby. If you told me that

0: 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Erie.
1: I'm meteorologist Ben Kuchner-Kavich from Erie News Now. Mostly sunny skies expected this weekend, highs in the low to mid 60s for Saturday, and might creep up to about 70 degrees for Sunday. We cool off to only the upper 50s for highs Monday and Tuesday, but sunshine sticks around. There could be some frosty mornings for us, especially Tuesday morning. From the Erie News Now First Warning Weather Center, I'm meteorologist Ben Kuchner-Kavich on the Glenora Radio Network, and make sure to download our First Warning Weather app for the latest weather updates.
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